0: 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I'm Grace McIntosh.
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Keep it real like that. One more time, take it to the top.

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1: Andy Burnham says his government will be grounded in fiscal responsibility. That comes as the cost of government borrowing hits its highest level in 28 years. At Prime Minister's questions, the PM blamed the rise on what he called a turbulent Tory record. More than half of nurses have given patients end-of-life care in corridors and makeshift spaces. That's according to Marie Curie, who did the research. Dr. Sarah Holmes is their chief medical officer.
2: Memories of difficult or poor care are left in the minds of those who live on after them.
1: The EU is considering new measures against Russia after a suspected drone attack on a German airport. Berlin says the drone was carrying explosives sent by Moscow. And Rangers boss Derek McInnes has praised Lawrence Shankland for a proper captain's performance after his double secured a 2-1 win at Falkirk. That's the latest from Radio News Hub. I'm Grace McIntosh.
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2: Andy Burnham says his government will be grounded in fiscal responsibility. The Prime Minister's questions took place against a backdrop of rising UK borrowing costs. They're at the highest level in 28 years. More than half of nurses have given end-of-life care to patients in corridors or other makeshift places. That's according to new research from Marie Curie. Dr. Sarah Holmes is their chief medical officer.
3: We'd also like governments across the UK to take action so that everybody with a terminal illness is offered a conversation about their needs and what they would like their care to look like, and that those wishes can be seen by the professionals that are looking after them.
2: John Swinney has promised to get more parents into work by transforming childcare. The First Minister says too many families in Scotland face barriers to accessing support. And Katie Bolter is out of the US Open. The British number one was knocked out by Karolina Muchova. That's the latest. From Radio News Hub, I'm Grace McIntosh.
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2: Andy Burnham says his government will be grounded in fiscal responsibility. That comes as the cost of government borrowing hit its highest level in 28 years. At Prime Minister's questions, the PM blamed the rise on what he called a turbulent Tory record. Over half of nurses have treated patients receiving end-of-life care in corridors or other makeshift spaces. That's according to research from Marie Curie. Dr. Sarah Holmes is from the charity.
3: Dying can be a very difficult and upsetting time, and it only happens once for people. And so it's really important that we get this right.
2: The government are working with France to step up efforts to stop migrants crossing the channel in so-called mega dinghies. Andy Burnham is meeting with French President Emmanuel Macron later. And Rangers captain Lawrence Shankland has been praised after his double secured a 2-1 win at Falkirk. Rangers now sit in fifth of the Scottish Premiership. That's the latest from Radio News Hub. I'm Grace McIntosh.
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2: Andy Burnham says his government will be grounded in fiscal responsibility. The Prime Minister's questions took place against a backdrop of rising UK borrowing costs. They're at the highest level in 28 years. More than half of nurses have given end-of-life care to patients in corridors or other makeshift places. That's according to new research from Marie Curie. Dr. Sarah Holmes is their chief medical officer.
3: We'd also like governments across the UK to take action so that everybody with a terminal illness is offered a conversation about their needs and what they would like their care to look like, and that those wishes can be seen by the professionals that are looking after them.
2: Veterans impacted by the historical gay ban in the armed forces are being urged to come forward. They've got 100 days left before the deadline to apply for financial redress. And Katie Bolter is out of the US Open. The British number one was knocked out by Karolina Muchova. That's the latest. From Radio News Hub, I'm Grace McIntosh.
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1: Tory leader Kemi Badenoch will tell us how she thinks the government should raise an extra £10 billion a year for defence later. Among her ideas, sweeping welfare cuts and ending VAT exemptions for motability cars. Andy Burnham said the details will be left to Chancellor John Healey. Elsewhere, the Chancellor is being urged to raise the employer national insurance threshold to boost job creation. It's claimed the number of retail jobs has plummeted by 115,000 in just 2 years. The British Retail Consortium is calling on him to raise the threshold from £5,000 to £6,000. Tom Holder's their spokesperson.
2: The reason that part-time jobs are so important for many people is because of the flexibility they offer. So those people with caring commitments, those people who are students or are just trying to work around the kids or other commitments.
1: John Swinney has promised to get more parents into work by transforming childcare. The First Minister says too many families in Scotland face barriers to accessing support. And Donald Trump says he's happy Harry and Meghan have left the US for the UK. The US president claims he was not a fan. From Radio News Hub, I'm Frankie Hersey.
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2: The Conservative leader will set out how she thinks the government should raise an extra £10 billion a year for defence later. One of the things Kemi Badenoch will say is the Prime Minister should take up plans for sweeping welfare cuts. Elsewhere, Chancellor John Healey is being urged to raise the threshold for employer national insurance in a bid to boost employment. The British Retail Consortium has written him a letter to increase it by £1,000. Their spokesperson is Tom Holder.
3: It is a lot cheaper in the long run for the Chancellor to have more people in jobs earning, not on benefits.
2: The UK and France are boosting police numbers on the French coast to tackle a rise in so-called mega dinghies crossing the English Channel. The Prime Minister will meet French President Emmanuel Macron at Downing Street later, with migration expected to be high on the agenda. And the King quoted Shakespeare saying, "What is past is prologue," after walking the length of the Bayeux Tapestry with Emmanuel Macron. The piece has returned to the UK for the first time in almost 1,000 years. That's the latest from Radio News Hub. I'm Frankie Hairsine.
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2: Wake up! 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

Well, a good morning to you all. I hope I find you well. It's a Thursday. It's the 3rd of September. It's Colourful Breakfast with myself, the Mixmaster Mac. How are you doing? Are you up and running? Are you ready to get going to do whatever you normally do on a Thursday morning? I hope so. I'm here to help. You know, what I'm going to do is I'm going to play loads of music that hopefully some of it you like, and then you're going to listen to that and get motivated to do what you're doing. I think. Let's hope that happens, shall we? So what we've got lined up in today? Well, of course, we've got the featured artist. Oh, sorry, I lie. It's wrong. No, I've got the artist spotlight happening in hour two. And we've also got the current track of the week that's happening as well. That's happening in hour two. And we've got loads of good music in hour one. And we start things off in hour one with some oldies. This time, we're heading towards the 90s. Yes, definitely a few of my tracks I love. I'm one of my favourites. Yeah, so that's what we're going to do. I think that's what we're going to do now. We're going to start things off with Climax with Good Loving Soul.

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2: Certainly is. So just before the break, you had, we start things off with Climax with Good Loving from 1990s, using the soul-to-soul, well, it's not really a soul-to-soul break, but you know what I mean. That went into one of my favorites from the 90s. I Think of You, Brian Powell. I don't know what happened to that guy. I think he did something later on in the early 2000s or late 90s, but you know, what a great voice that man had. Such power. Yes, that's from an album called ITOY, I Think of You. You should get it. His vocals are amazing. And finished off with Dreadlock with Michelle Ndegeocello from her very first album called Plantation Lullabies from 1993. Yes, let me run my fingers through your... No, you can't. I think we should register that as a form of abuse now because, you know, people trying to run their fingers through... No, thank you. The only person that runs their fingers through my hair is my loctician. And my good lady, of course, because she, you know... Do you know what she said to me? She always says, you know, I'm a man of a certain age, and I still have all my hair, see? And she says, oh, well, if you get rid of your locks, it's over.

0: How shallow is that? She can't hear me, so I can say that. How shallow? Anyway, anyway, you know what I should be doing? Sorry, it's weather time, isn't it? Oh, gosh, yeah, I've completely forgotten. Right, okay, let's take a quick look at today's weather. Oh, dear, hang on. Let me refresh all my pages, because I hadn't done that. So, right, okay. Right, I'd say today's looking a bit grim. So, we're currently at 18 degrees this morning, which isn't too bad. It's nice and warm, but it's raining. Yes, we've got, 20% rain. It's probably raining right now. I can't see from here at the moment. And we've got rain for the majority of the day. It says it's going to be showery. It doesn't look like it's full-on rain, but it's definitely a percentage of rain. You know, we've got, what's the high? I think it's about 14% rain. You know, 20% right now. It'll probably dry off, and then that's it. So if you're getting out, I might be jumping on the bike today. I think so. So I might get wet. I better take some sleeves with me. Right, so anyway, here in London, the sunrise was at 6:16, and sunset is at 19:14. We have a light breeze, a light cloud and gentle breeze here in London. So, yeah, it's going to, wind chill factor might be happening. And it says it's going to be a high of 25 degrees. That will be at 4 o'clock for about a couple of hours. Literally, 4 o'clock till 5 o'clock, and then it tails off back to 24. Okay. Let's take a look at the weather around the country at the moment. Currently at in Edinburgh, we have 14 degrees. We have Belfast at 15 degrees, Dublin at 16 degrees, Manchester at 16 degrees, Cardiff at 17 degrees, and London currently at 18 degrees. Later on this afternoon at 1 o'clock, we're at 23 degrees here in London, 21 degrees in Cardiff, 20 degrees in Manchester, 20 degrees in Dublin, 18 degrees in Belfast, and 17 degrees in Edinburgh. As always, they're trailing there. You know what? It's 25 degrees in Paris. Yes, serves them right. Okay, anyway, so yes, it's going to be one of those days, yeah? So don't, you know, those who have been going, oh, it's too hot, yeah? Now you get it, you see? Should have just enjoyed it. Anyway, what can I say? Let's move on. Here's Party Next Door.
1: Keep it colourful.

0: You know, like that. You know why that record is annoying? It's because it's so good. And I just hate that. Yes, I am curmudgeonly, feeling curmudgeonly today. Yeah, that's the way it is. Sorry. Anyway, you just heard Happy by Pharrell. Before that, that was from 2013. Before that, from 2004, from an album called Soulflower, En Vogue with Ooh La La. In fact, I think, was that, I was going to say, was that their late? No, it was one of theirs, obviously. I think they're a trio, but not the trio, if you follow me. And we started things off with Party Next Door, and That's What I Like, the remix. And actually, is this the same guy? Because I was just looking at some birthday stuff, actually. And was that Berry Gordy's son who was in that? Is his name Redfoo? I'm getting the impression it is. Well, anyway, yes, LMFO. No, he was wrong. No, same thing. Anyway, it's his birthday today, by the way. Just to let you know, he's 51 years old. Mm-hmm. I don't know most of the people I'm looking at here, so I'm just going to run through a couple of them. Omar Hakim, I do know him. Yeah, he's a drummer, isn't he? So he's worked with loads of people. I think he's worked with Miles Davis, Weather Report, and those kind of people. So, yeah, he turns 67 today. And who else have we got? Oh, AJ Johnson. She's the choreographer and actress. And you're thinking, who's she? Remember the mother in Baby Boy? That's her. And also, if you remember the original House Party movie, she's the friend. I think it's her name, Shireen, in that. Yeah, so yes. But she works on fitness and stuff like that. So she looks phenomenal. And yes, she even went to Ghana recently. So her new love is Ghana as well. So, so she can't be all bad. Anyway, it's their birthdays today. And if you're celebrating, you're in good company. So make sure you have a great day today because, yeah, it's your birthday. No, I'm not playing it.
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2: That's absolutely correct. You just heard at the top of that selection, the Womack Sisters with You Went Away Too Long. They're getting some props now. Good for them. I think they deserve it. They've worked hard enough. And then after that, you heard Cherish with Do It To It. And I remember it. And the thing is, it's really weird. I know the track and I thought, oh, I know what that is. Weird that. Yeah, okay. Right, I've done birthdays, I've done that. Oh, yes, I did want to talk about something that I was watching up about, and it's beginning to pick up pace. I was reading something about, hang on, where's it gone? It's about Sony, that's it, you know. Sony, was it Sony Entertainment? I'm not really sure. Basically, what it is. Now, if you are a gamer and you play with, you know, games and such, like with a PlayStation, which are now incredibly, I remember buying the first PlayStation. You know, it was quite affordable, and I think that was the idea, because, you know, they're competing against Nintendo and who else was it? Nintendo and was it still Sega then? I can't remember now. But yeah, Nintendo was their main people they were fighting against. So I thought, okay, that's not too bad. And I enjoyed my PlayStation. I think I got that one. Then I bought an Xbox, and that's it. And I haven't really gamed that much myself. But what's been happening is that they're trying to switch to more digital stuff, you see. You know, like the streaming services, which I'm now opposed to. I want to keep my stuff. Basically games are doing the same thing. So what's happening now is that if you buy a game, you'll be buying a digital game. And basically Sony are pushing this very hard, and they've said to all their people, right, you know what, from now on you can't do that. The reason why people are up in arms is because there's actually a very big business in, obviously, secondhand games. You know, you've been to those places like CEX and places like that, and they sell secondhand games. You can buy them, and, you know, and play them, etc., etc. So it's going to try, and they're trying to kill that market and keep the money for themselves. But the real issue is that, you know, if they say you can't have it, then you can't have it. What they're offering is, now you're not buying the game, you're just buying a license. So you won't own the actual game. And people are up in arms in that, rightfully so. Basically, what you shouldn't do is buy products that don't offer you a, you know, so you, it's like in these days, if you buy a car, you know, do you own the car anymore? Because, you know, if the software needs updating and the company says, oh, well, you know, you're going to have to pay us to get that done, then you're screwed. So it's a bit much. So we'll see. Watch this space, see what happens. Right now, apparently, Sony are digging their heels and they don't care. But we'll see what happens. There's always a backlash, you see. You know, the root is they want your cash. So if you want to give it to them, that's entirely up to you.

Big Head. I've never been called that before. Before that, you had James BKS, or is it BKS? It is, with Pananija. I don't know. And before that, we had Fireboy DML with Peru featuring 21 Savage and is that Blast? Who knows? Good grief. How am I supposed to figure these things out? Anyway, Colourful Radio News and Weather. Colourful Radio News and Weather is coming up at the top of the hour. Then hour two of Colourful Breakfast with myself, the Mixmaster Mac. When I used to do the breakfast shows some years back, I used to sit in every so often, like I'm doing now. I used to do a little section, which was quite funny. So I'm going to revive that just for today. What I used to call it reggae calisthenics, you see. So I'd play a reggae track and you'd have to skank to it. See, so we're doing it again today with the one I used to use all the time. This was Aswad with Warrior Charge.

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1: Tory leader Kemi Badenoch will tell us how she thinks the government should raise an extra £10 billion a year for defence later. Among her ideas, sweeping welfare cuts and ending VAT exemptions for motability cars. The government are working with France to step up efforts to stop migrants crossing the Channel in larger dinghies. 45 British officers are being sent to France, almost tripling police resources on its western beaches. Young people are leaving education without being work ready. That's what managers have reported in a survey from the Chartered Management Institute.
2: We need to train line managers on how to manage, for example, mental health issues, which one in every four young person says they have, or how to manage coach people in their first job.
1: That's their CEO, Anne Frank. They're calling for a joint approach from young people, educators and employers to address the NEET issue. And Parkrun is coming to more kids across the UK. The London Marathon Foundation's promised £3 million to set up 200 new junior events. 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

0: Welcome to hour two of Colourful Breakfast this Thursday morning. In this hour, we've got the artist spotlight that's coming up later on. And of course, we've got this week's track of the week, which is Sienna Sennett.
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Wonderful. You will hear that again in the next hour. And of course, you're here in Celine C. Jordan's show and all the relevant shows that we're broadcasting today. That's Sienna Sennett with Do Your Thang. Well, actually, Do Your Thing, not Thang. I just said that. Yeah, good song. Really like that. It's lovely. It's nice to hear it every day as well. And we'll keep hearing it anyway. So, by the way, if you've got a track that you're releasing and you want it to be actually at least considered, you know, you should send it in to us. music@colourful.com. That's music@colourful.com. Send it in to us and we will maybe put it up. It may end up being the track of the week. You never know. But it does end up in the rotation regardless. So we'll get played regardless. So, you know, give it a go. Why not? If it's, and again, this has to be a track that's actually coming out. Not something that, oh, I just did this in my bedroom. Yeah, it needs to be something that's coming out. Anyway, that's it. Let's move on, shall we? From her album out at the moment, To Whom It May Concern, here's Jill Scott with Northside.

Thank you, Tierra Wack. Thank you for FOXing with a girl. You know I love you, fool. Feeling you all day. Each and every way.

0: featuring Tiffany Tazel Wilson. There you go. What a great name. I know that. I know a person called Tazel, actually. Yeah, I haven't spoken to her for ages. And before that, you had Jill Scott with Northside. We're featuring Tierra Whack from her album, which is out now, called To Whom It May Concern. Both good tunes. Yes, both from this year. Yeah, we try and keep it a bit more up to date, you know, in this hour. Yeah, because we need to. Yeah. Anyway, Colourful Breakfast with myself, the Mixmaster Mac.
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0: Another one of those Marleys. That's Stephen Marley with Revelation Party. Before that, you had Frankie Paul with You Called. Yes, I did, madam. Yes, so they're two from there. Great. Right. Oh, you know what? I keep doing it. I forgot. Ah, dear. See, so much going on. You know what? Let me do it now. I completely forgot. Let me turn this thing off because I just realised my soundboard is making noise. Yeah, that's better. Right, okay. Weather. Let's do that, shall we? I didn't do it. So my apologies for not doing it the previous week. I should have done. I completely forgot. Right, okay. What do we have? Okay, here in London, we had sunrise at 16 minutes past 6 and sunset is at 19 minutes... it's 19:43. My apologies, I'm reading the clock wrong because I've just remembered I messed up. Right, okay. It's 19 degrees now here in London. We've got light cloud and a gentle breeze. We've got a reasonable percentage of rain, but not so bad. I think we've been through the worst of it. 14% chance of rain, I think, is the highest, and that's going to be like 11 o'clock this morning. But otherwise, it's sitting around the 9-10%. So, you know, the chances are it won't rain. If not, you'll get a short shower. That kind of thing. That kind of thing we had over the weekend, yeah? So it's not going to be too bad. Okay, taking a look at the rest of the country this morning. In Edinburgh, we have 14 degrees. Belfast is at 15 degrees. Dublin is 16 degrees. Manchester, 16 degrees. Cardiff, 17 degrees. And London currently at 18 degrees now. Later on this afternoon, we're going to have 23 degrees in London around the 1 o'clock mark. 21 degrees in Cardiff, 20 degrees in Manchester, 20 degrees in Dublin, 18 degrees in Belfast, and 17 degrees in Edinburgh. 25 degrees in Paris. So there you go. If you really want to warm yourself, whip over there, jump into the Eurostar, and you can get over there in no time at all. Yes, I haven't been on the Eurostar for yonks, actually. It's been quite a while since I've travelled over there. Interesting. I think we need to do that. I used to do shopping trips many years ago. I'm going off on a tangent here. Yes, I used to do shopping trips many years ago, which was great. You know, we go to Paris and Calais and do shops, and you know, people would buy whatever they want to get, and then we'd come back again. It was a great load of fun. Anyway, that is a diversion, because I really should be talking about the artist spotlight for this week. It's a man who goes by the name of Adwele. That's correct. Or Adwele. His name's Adwele Gardner. Yeah, that's him. That's him. You should know him. He started around the early 2000s. He's more neo-soul more than anything else, but he's worked with like Slum Village and J Dilla, those kind of guys, including Kanye as well. Remember, what's that track? Flashing Lights? That's him. That's if you didn't know, that's Dwelly on that track. Yeah, so, you know, well, you can't get to choose who you work with. Yeah, anyway, his name translates to God Has Brought Me. Yeah, so that's Dwelle. More from him, in fact, right now, actually, from his album Once World Woman. This is I Wanna.
1: Soul.

0: Man, what the?
1: It's just my luck.
2: I need something like, I need some more West.
0: So that's how you're going to end it, Dwele. Not even with a music bit. Anyway, Dwele from his very first album, Subject 2003. I did say I was going to stop playing it, but it was a good album. Yeah, so there was some good tracks on it. But that was The Truth. Before that, you had from the album Some Kinda from 2005 with Keep On. And we started things off with I Wanna from the album Once World Women from 2010. That's this artist spotlight for this week. That's Dwele. Yes, indeed. Three more from him tomorrow, and then we'll have a new batch next week. Who will it be? I don't know. Actually, do I know? Yeah, I can find out because I'm doing it. So, you know, I mean, yeah, that's how that works, really, I suppose. Yeah, anyway. right. Actually, that's peaky. Let me just adjust that and do that. How's that? Is that better? Yeah, you know what? Let me go back here. Yeah, I think that might work as well. Yeah, yeah. I've got such a loud voice, you see. It annoys people. When they're in the room. When I say people, you know what I mean, don't you? Yeah. Anyway, let's... Anyway, you know what? Let me shut up and get on with the show. You know what? Coming up very shortly, we've got music from Spice Dana and Dope Nation. That's going to be our Afrobeat section. That's our Afrobeats selection coming up in just a minute.
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1: You just heard our Afro Beats selection. We started things off with Spice Diana with Omashishi. There you go. I got that right. Featuring Ray G. And you had Kalakalika. Kalakalika. That's the one. Dope Nation. I'm not doing this anymore. This is just taxing. It's making you tired. Anyway, that was Afrobeats. That was Dope Nation, by the way. Colourful Breakfast. You know what? We're getting towards the end of the show. I'm going to play some hip-hop for you. Some fun ones, I think. Yeah, we're going to do some up-to-date one at the end as well. So here we go with Skilo.

0: From Kill the King, it's obviously from this year. Before that, you had Vizzy Bop with from Stormzy. That's a weirdly edited one. I might have to redo that one. And we started things off with Skilo with I Wish, which is such a good tune. And the break is, in actual fact, Tom Brown. It's a Tom Brown track that's used there because I was mistaking it was, I thought it was a Bernard Wright track, but no, it's a Tom Brown track. Anyway, that's it from me. I'm going now. I've got things to do. So I will see you tomorrow morning at 7 o'clock. You have a great day. Prep for weather. You know, it may be a bit rainy. I'm not sure, but just look out for that. But also stay hydrated as well because it's still warm. Okay, I'll see you tomorrow. You look after yourselves. You have a great day. Take care. Don't forget, Celine C. Jordan's up at 10. Okay. Bye-bye.
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1: The Conservative leader will set out how she thinks the government should raise an extra £10 billion a year for defence later. One of the things Kemi Badenoch will say is the Prime Minister should take up plans for sweeping welfare cuts. Four people accused of stabbing a baby girl to death are due at Sheffield Crown Court today. The Slovakian nationals aged 19, 20, 37 and 38 are charged with the murder of baby S and perverting the course of justice. Chancellor John Healey's being urged to raise the employer national insurance threshold to boost job creation. The British Retail Consortium is calling on him to raise the threshold from £5,000 to £6,000. Tom Holder's their spokesperson.
2: The reason that part-time jobs are so important for many people is because of the flexibility they offer. So those people with caring commitments, those people who are students or are just trying to work around the kids or other commitments.
1: And two collectible Star Trek 50p coins have been revealed for the show's 60th anniversary. The Royal Mint says one features the Vulcan salute and the other shows four spacecraft. From Radio News Hub, I'm Frankie Hersine.
3: You know what you're getting with a conference. 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
4: If you could just pop this on.
3: 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An array of triangular sandwiches. Having to deal with a small crisis back at the office. Sometimes in life, you just know what you're getting. Like a great night's sleep and a tasty breakfast. You know what you're getting with Premier
0: Coming
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1: You know I be on that. If you love me, let your energy show that. 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I remember everything that you told me. But are you the reason why I miss back when my hoodies had holes in them? And

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1: Police numbers on the French coast are being increased to stop what's being called mega dinghies from launching across the English Channel. Holly Hughes has more.
2: The combined total number of boat crossings over the summer months has dropped to its lowest since 2019. But smugglers appear to have started loading more people onto fewer, larger vessels. 45 British officers are heading over to France, and a specialist French team has grown from 18 to 30 officers. Pierre Mandy Burnham and the French president are meeting for talks at Downing Street today.
1: Green Party leader Zach Polanski says he will stand in the Holborn and St Pancras by-election, triggered by Sir Keir Starmer stepping down as MP. The Greens came third there with 10%. Of the vote in 2024. Tory leader Kemi Badenoch will tell us how she thinks the government should raise extra cash for defence today. Among her ideas, sweeping welfare cuts and ending VAT exemptions for motability cars. And Uber's launched the UK's first self-driving taxi in London, partnering with British AI firm Wayve. Each vehicle will still have a human safety driver, though, who can take the wheel if needed. 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

0: Adrian Miliano with All Alone, playing after Inea for the Streets. Oh my. And Kweku Asante starting us off this hour with Lights On. Good morning. Happy Thursday to you. It's me, Celine C. Jordan, with you until noon on this, the third day of September. Yeah, we're getting well into September, aren't we? Soon enough, we're going to be singing Do You Remember? Coming up for you, we've got Jellies, we've got Kelly, we've got Bunksen, and so much more. You know what to do. Keep it locked. Keep it colourful.
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0: Jellies with good old fashioned love. Yeah, give me some of that. Kadeem before Jellies with Lost in Time. That one featured Lila Ike. And Kehlani starting off that stack featuring Leon Thomas. Sweet Nothings was the name of that track. I was watching a sit down with Joe Thomas. Joe Thomas on, it's not a podcast, it was a studio. It's online, R&B Money, I think. R&B Money with Joe. And Joe was saying, or was the other guy saying, how great Leon Thomas was. And Joe said how beautiful Kehlani was. And I was like, Joe, I thought we had something. Never met the man in my life, only in my dreams. But there you have it. Speaking of dreams, I went and purchased a carpet yesterday. It was not actually from the store Dreams because they don't do carpets. But I think it infiltrated my dreams and turned it into a nightmare. Because you know how much money I spent on a carpet to carpet my bedroom? One bedroom, one room. How much is carpet these days? My God.
1: Colourful.

0: I forgive you. 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

0: Go was the name of that track. Carrie featuring Kehlani. Both names starting with K. Random fact there. Coming after Lady London, Buy Me Something. That one featured Mooney Long. Buy Me Something, you know. Good grief. And the Mighty Tiny and the Many Few starting off that stack. Invite love in your life. Sound advice for us all, I think, on this Thursday morning. So let's check out the weather, because I was a little bit surprised. I was a bit surprised first thing this morning, and I'm still surprised. So we had a largely dry start to the day. Variable cloud and bright spells, of course. Some isolated showers possible in the west and southwest at times. Spells of heavy rain will develop in the north later on. It's going to be breezy with a low of 17 degrees. Up a few degrees, aren't we, Stornoway? And a high of 26. I mean, my neighbours were saying that they're not going to put their swimming pool away just yet, because we might get a bit more sunshine yet. And they were right. 26 degrees in London town. That's the high. It's not bad, is it?
1: This

Now, I really enjoy that song, but I cannot catch the word because it's like, I never know, I never know, I never know, I never know, I never know, I never know, right? That's what I hear. I don't know what you hear, but I hear Shege. But the song is spelled S-H-E-E-G-E. Shege? She? I don't know what to tell you. Aside from the fact that that was by D-Black featuring Giyaki. Now I'm questioning if it's that. And Shege is the name of the song. I don't know what to say. Bunsen before D-Black with Back Outside. Oh, that one featured. So, and Adekunle Gold starting off that stack with One Woman. Mm-hmm. That one featured Ty Dolla $ign. You're locked into Colourful Radio. My name is Celine C. Jordan. And I really do hope that you are well, that you are feeling amazing, that you are having a wonderful Thursday. And actually, it's Thankful Thursday. So, what is it that you're thankful for? There's your question. What is it that you are thankful for? So-

0: You make me, you make me. Take some accountability, Mr. Usher. Nobody can make you do anything. Okay, you said you wanna, so you didn't actually do anything. Fine. Usher playing after John B with Keep It Real. That one featured Coco of SWV and Jay-Z. And Nicole Renee started off that stack with Strawberry. I don't like strawberries. I like blueberries. Not that you asked. Moving on. We're fast approaching 11 o'clock. Your updates them on the way. Other side, let's get Rashawn Patterson. Mm-hmm. Let's get Stokely with a track called Rare. You know Stokely, frontman of Mint Condition? Oh, Mint Condition. Let's get Queen Ifrika and so much more. I love that. Queen Ifrika is in your reggae stack. And then we have an Afrobeat stack. Because we love to bring you what you love. And we love to keep you happy. So keep it locked and keep it colourful.
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1: The UK and France are boosting police numbers on the French coast to stop what's being called mega dinghies launching across the English Channel. Holly Hughes has more.
2: The PM and French president will get together at Downing Street today. Ahead of their talks, Andy Burnham said the two countries must stay one step ahead of the criminals' evolving tactics. While the combined total of boat crossings over the summer months has dropped to its lowest since 2019, smugglers appear to have started loading more people onto fewer, larger vessels. 45 British officers are heading over to France, and a specialist French team has grown from 18 to 30 officers.
1: The leader of the Green Party, Zach Polanski, is going to stand in the Holborn and St Pancras by-election. It's been triggered by Keir Starmer stepping down as the area's MP. The Conservative leader will set out how she thinks the government should raise an extra £10 billion a year for defence today. One of the things Kemi Badenoch will say is the Prime Minister should take up plans for sweeping welfare cuts. And two collectible Star Trek 50p coins have been revealed for the show's 60th anniversary. That's the latest from Radio News Hub. I'm Frankie Hairsine.
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0: Yeah, if you don't feel like this, baby, that's just fine. That's just how it should be, isn't it? I don't feel like going. Okay, we're not going. Done. 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

0: So lovely. Do you know that? Do you know that that was so lovely? Do you know that that was the name of that song? Rashaan Patterson, do you know that? Playing after Mariah Carey with We Belong Together. Do you know that as well? Of course you know it. That's why you're locked in. Alicia Keys starting off that stack with If I Ain't Got You. That one featured Usher. Not really much of a throwback, those. A little bit. Rashaan Patterson was 2019. Mariah Carey was 2005. Alicia Keys, 2000. Plenty of you right here on Colourful Radio. Good morning. Celine C. Jordan with you on this Thursday, the third day of September. You know, this morning I woke up thinking it was Friday. Thinking it was Friday, but in my thinking it was Friday was considering the fact that it could be Saturday. I don't know. I don't know what's going on with me, but I'm here with you. That's all that matters. You are here with me. Oh, I am overjoyed. Oh, there's a song called
1: Tap In to Colourful.

0: Sometimes it's hard not to, isn't it? Don't take it personal, says Paul Randolph. Stokely, former front band of Mint Condition, before Paul with Rare, in brackets it says no. And Aldwyn Unreal, starting off that stack, featuring Zena Edwards, Like Honey. So where are you in the world today? Are you in the UK? Are you north, south, east or west? Well, let me tell you, today we had a largely dry start to the day with very cloud and bright spells. Some isolated showers possible in the west and southwest at times. It doesn't say what time though, sorry about that. Spells of heavy rain will develop in the north later on and it will be breezy. But listen to this, we've got a low of 17 degrees Celsius. We were quite low, Stornoway, yesterday and the day before, weren't we? Now we're 17. And you know what that means for London town? Yep, 26. Can you believe that?
1: This

0: Rock and Groove was the name of that one there. Jazz Elise. Love it, love it, love it. Coming after Queen Ifrika. I said it right, Ifrika, because it's spelled I-F-R-I-C-A. True Versation was the name of that track, featuring Damian Marley and I-Octane, starting off that stack. Open Your Eyes, that stack being your reggae stack. Actually, a bit of a throwback as well. 2019, 2017, 2016, respectively. Thank you for keeping it locked and keeping it colourful. I got a question for you.
1: Tap in. Tap in. Tap in. Tap in. To colourful.

0: money to me that she got me right.
1: I see what you did there, Mayakin. I see what you did, and I kind of like it. I don't, but I do. That one featured Peruzzi. That's how I'm saying P-E-R-U-Z-Z-I. Peruzzi. Dremo and, hold on, let me, yonder. There you go. As in, like, I'm going up yonder. That. Red Handed was the name of that track, playing after Yo Maps. That one featured Omarion, Superman. Love it. And 23 Unofficial, starting off that Afrobeat stack, featuring Mo Logo. I think I butchered that. M-O-E-L-O-G-O. Like that. Playing for you right here on Colourful Radio on this Thursday morning. Question to you is this. Who or what? What or who are you thankful for? It's as simple as that. And it shouldn't have caught you off guard, because it's the same question I ask you every Thursday. Who or what? What or who are you thankful for? Think about it.
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2: The UK and France are boosting police numbers on the French coast to stop what's being called mega dinghies launching across the English Channel. Holly Hughes has more.
3: The PM and French president will get together at Downing Street today. Ahead of their talks, Andy Burnham said the two countries must stay one step ahead of the criminals' evolving tactics. While the combined total of boat crossings over the summer months has dropped to its lowest since 2019, smugglers appear to have started loading more people onto fewer, larger vessels. 45 British officers are heading over to France.
2: Next, the Conservative leader has set out how she thinks the government should raise an extra £10 billion a year for defence. Kemi Badenoch says the Prime Minister should take up plans for sweeping welfare cuts. The Green Party leader Zap Polanski says he'll stand in the Holborn and St Pancras seat by-election, triggered by Keir Starmer stepping down. He says he loves the community there. And Uber's launched the UK's first self-driving taxi in London, partnering with British AI firm Wayve. That's the latest from Radio News Hub. I'm Tanita Sims.
0: Coming up, gourmet sounds, warm vibes, game changers, all the big stories from the world of sports.
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So you check it out the way I move. I'm digging that. For sugar down. Chilling with the homegirl Faith. Yeah. All says. Talk to him.

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1: Police numbers on the French coast are being increased to stop what's being called mega dinghies from launching across the English Channel. It comes as the Prime Minister Andy Burnham has welcomed the French President Emmanuel Macron to number 10 for their first bilateral meeting. Next, the leader of the Green Party, Zach Polanski, is going to stand in the Holborn and St Pancras by-election. It's been triggered by Sir Keir Starmer stepping down as the area's MP. Polanski's never been an MP before. The Tory leader, Kemi Badenoch, has set out how she thinks the government should raise an extra £10 billion a year for defence.
2: Today, my team have set out our plan to remove housing benefit and remove the VAT exemption for motability, alongside savings from the disastrous Chagos deal and repurposing money from the British Business Bank into defence. We will be able to hit that 3% target.
1: And Dollywood theme park has announced several new features to honour Dolly Parton after her death at the age of 80. A mountainside waterfall will be added, creating a space for guests to pause and reflect. That's the latest from Radio News Hub. I'm Tanita Sims.
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5: 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Warm to them. 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
1: The Prime Minister Andy Burnham has welcomed the French President Emmanuel Macron to Number 10 for their first bilateral meeting.
2: I'm very pleased today to welcome my first overseas visitor as Prime Minister. And it's so fitting that it is our nearest neighbour and close friend, Emmanuel.
1: It comes as the UK and France are boosting police officer numbers on the French coast to stop mega dinghies from launching across the English Channel. Ahead of the talks, Burnham said the two countries must stay one step ahead of the criminals' evolving tactics. Next Green Party leader Zach Polanski says he'll stand in the Holborn and St Pancras seat by-election, triggered by Sir Keir Starmer stepping down. He says he loves the community there. The government has called in a senior Russian diplomat is to condemn a drone attack at Leipzig airport that Germany has blamed on the Kremlin. And Uber's launched the UK's first self-driving taxi in London, partnering with British AI firm Wayve. Each vehicle will still have a human safety driver who can take the wheel if needed, though. That's the latest from Radio News Hub. I'm Tanita Sims.
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2: Andy Burnham has discussed the small boats crisis with French President Emmanuel Macron. He's the first world leader he's welcomed to Downing Street since becoming Prime Minister.
3: Shows what collaboration can achieve, just as we are also showing on Ukraine, on small boats, and also on strengthening the UK-EU relationship. So I look forward to discussing those themes.
2: It comes as a boost in the number of police officers confronting the mega dinghies carrying migrants from France to Britain was announced ahead of their meeting. Next, the leader of the Green Party, Zach Polanski, is going to stand in the Holborn and St Pancras by-election. It's been triggered by Sir Keir Starmer stepping down as the area's MP. A woman critically injured in a crash following a police pursuit in Stratford-upon-Avon has died. The Independent Office for Police Conduct has named her as 62-year-old Karen Joseph. And the Dollywood theme park has announced several new features. It's to honour Dolly Parton after her death at the age of 80. That's the latest from Radio News Hub. I'm Tanita Sims.
0: Coming up, gourmet sounds, warm vibes. Do you need a pick-me-up at any time of day? 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
2: Emmanuel Macron has been welcomed by Prime Minister Andy Burnham to Number 10 for their first bilateral meeting. The French president stressed the importance of the UK-France relationship.
3: This very strong relationship for me is extremely important, and I'm here with the willingness and the commitment to get closer and closer.
2: It comes as both countries are boosting police officer numbers on the French coast to stop mega dinghies from launching across the English Channel. Green Party leader Zach Polanski says he will stand in the Holborn and St Pancras by-election, triggered by Sir Keir Starmer stepping down as an MP. The Greens came third with 10% of the vote there in 2024. A woman who was critically injured in a crash during a police pursuit in Stratford-upon-Avon has died in hospital. She's been named as 62-year-old Karen Joseph. And American journalist and feminist activist Gloria Steinem has died peacefully, aged 92. She was known as one of the trailblazers behind America's feminist movement. That's the latest from Radio News Hub. I'm Ben Monse.
4: Colourful weather.
2: Rain continues across Northern Ireland, Southern Scotland and Northern England with blustery showers and possible thunderstorms. Elsewhere largely dry with sunny spells, lows of 12 degrees.
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1: 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You got J5 right now. This one's called Make I Know Somebody, featuring Skepta and Skilly Bang. Let's

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1: Well, I got Mojo Morgan right now. This one's called Spirit. Let's go.
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1: The Prime Minister, Andy Burnham, has welcomed French President Emmanuel Macron to number 10 for their first bilateral meeting.
2: I'm very pleased today to welcome my first overseas visitor as Prime Minister. And it's so fitting that it is our nearest neighbour and close friend, Emmanuel.
1: It comes as the UK and France are boosting police officer numbers on the French coast to stop mega dinghies from launching across the English Channel. The leader of the Green Party, Zach Polanski, is going to stand in the Holborn and St Pancras by-election. It's been triggered by Sir Keir Starmer stepping down as the area's MP. A woman critically injured in a crash following a police pursuit in Stratford-upon-Avon has died. The Independent Office for Police Conduct has named her as 62-year-old Karen Joseph. And Dollywood Theme Park has announced several new features to honour Dolly Parton after her death at the age of 80. A mountainside waterfall will be added just outside the chapel's front steps. That's the latest from Radio News Hub. I'm Ben Monse.
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1: Rain continues across Northern Ireland, Southern Scotland and Northern England with blustery showers and possible thunderstorms. Elsewhere largely dry with sunny spells, lows of 12 degrees.
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Yes, we have Ronka Smiley featuring Sean Paul. This one's called Sure as the Sun. 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
1: Yes, sir. This one's by no other than Ye, featuring CeeLo Green. This one's called Bully.

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1: Well, you sure you got one by no other than Outside DJ featuring no other than Take a Boy to See. You got Famous Pluto and Outside Eddie on this one, same way. Let's go. This was called Feel the Move.
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1: 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This one's called Money Constant. 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
2: Andy Burnham has discussed the small boats crisis with French President Emmanuel Macron. He's the first world leader he's welcomed to Downing Street since becoming Prime Minister.
3: Shows what collaboration can achieve, just as we are also showing on Ukraine, on small boats, and also on strengthening the UK-EU relationship. So I look forward to discussing those themes further with you today.
2: The leader of the Green Party, Zach Polanski, is going to stand in the Holborn and St Pancras by-election. It's been triggered by Sakir Starmer stepping down as the area's MP. Cases of salmonella linked to imported eggs have topped 500. The outbreak is associated with food outlets such as small cafes, restaurants and takeaways, though officials say the risk to the general public remains low. And two spacecraft have left their mothership behind and are headed down to Mercury. It marks the home stretch of their nearly decade-long voyage. That's the latest from Radio News Hub. I'm Ben Monsey.
1: Colourful weather.
2: Rain continues across Northern Ireland, Southern Scotland and Northern England with blustery showers and possible thunderstorms. Elsewhere largely dry with sunny spells, lows of 12 degrees.
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1: Right about now, we've got Robin Tick. This one's called All Night Long. Keep it right here, keep it colourful. Let's go.

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1: Yes, sure, we got Mel Vito right now. 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

0: but I can't unsee it. Lucky I ain't TMZ it. So be it, so be it.
1: This is culturally inappropriate.
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1: Emmanuel Macron has been welcomed by Prime Minister Andy Burnham to Number 10 for their first bilateral meeting. The French president stressed the importance of the UK-France relationship.
2: This very strong relationship for me is extremely important, and I'm here with the willingness and the commitment to get closer and closer.
1: It comes as both countries are boosting police officer numbers on the French coast to stop mega dinghies from launching across the English Channel. Green Party leader Zach Polanski says he will stand in the Holborn and St Pancras seat by-election, triggered by Sir Keir Starmer stepping down. The Greens came third with 10% of the vote there in 2024. More than 70,000 pints worth of Guinness has been stolen by thieves who took two HGV trailers from a depot in Runcorn. And Uber's launched the UK's first self-driving taxi in London, partnering with British AI firm Wayve. Each vehicle will still have a human safety driver who can take the wheel if needed. That's the latest from Radio News Hub. I'm Ben Monse.
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0: 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How you feeling, Zaga? 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
1: Prime Minister Andy Burnham has welcomed the French President Emmanuel Macron to number 10 for their first bilateral meeting.
2: I'm very pleased today to welcome my first overseas visitor as Prime Minister. And it's so fitting that it is our nearest neighbour and close friend, Emmanuel.
1: It comes as the UK and France are boosting police officer numbers on the French coast to stop mega dinghies from launching across the English Channel. Ahead of the talks, Burnham said the two countries must stay one step ahead of the criminals' evolving tactics. The leader of the Green Party, Zach Polanski, is going to stand in the Holborn and St Pancras by-election. It's been triggered by Sir Keir Starmer stepping down as the area's MP. Migrants who come to the UK as carers, nurses and hospitality staff but face exploitation from employers will be free to leave their jobs and find other work under new changes to the visa rules. And Second World War veteran and Ireland's oldest man, Norwen Irwin, has died at the age of 107. From Radio News Hub, I'm Ben Monse.
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I'm DJ Huey, and this show is called The Latin Soul Experience. A show where you're going to hear lots of Latin and lots of soul. And indeed, you're going to hear much, much more. But before I go on, I just want to say a big thank you to DJ Jazzy Q for the last 3 hours. Jazzy returns next week, Wednesday, 7 p.m. UK time, but it's my turn now. And I bet some of you thought I wasn't even here this week. I'm here every week, right here on colourful.com. If you want to check out what I do week to week, go to my website, just Google DJ Huey, and just follow the links. Anyway, let's tell you what the first 1, 2, 3, 4, 5 in a row were. Loving a track in the background, actually, but we go to our first track from Ririko Ogami, a beautiful track called Ferraroe. Don't ask me to say it again. That was followed up by Indio, La Pongo Yo. Third track was by Kenya, Take Me Away, a Moser Tom Glide remix. Then Roger Robbins, some beautiful reggae, my God is real. And in the background, Cubanisms. Their version of Mark Anthony's Flor Pallida, a beautiful track indeed. Back-to-back music, no mucking about. Let's bring you two in a row, modern soul. Here's Vesta Williams, that's going to be followed up by Tristan, DJ Huey. Colourful.com, your company, is my absolute pleasure.

0: Oh yes, a lovely two in a row. DJ Huey on colourful.com and the Latin Soul Experience. That's the sound of Tristan rising to the top. Before that one, Vesta Williams, Five Ways. Men, it's time to get your Cuban heels on. And ladies, you dance stilettos. But if you don't know your salsa much, you're going to love the next track because you are definitely going to know the track.
1: Oh, Huey, you're lovely, you are. There's no barriers with you. You're so on inhibited, is that the word? On, I can't say the word, but you're lovely.

So if you're first time into listening to the Latin Soul Experience, I just want to say welcome. So glad you're with us and you get a flavour for what we're about. We play a little bit of everything, Latin and soul, including salsa. We play some bachata, some cha-cha-cha. We've got some mambo, discarga, jazz funk, rare groove, two-step, classic soul. We play the whole caboodle, including that track by Victor Rendon. The track is called Café Sin Leche. And before that one, Leonardo Garcia, is Son Horizonte, track called In the Stone, of course, originally done by the fabulous Earth, Wind and Fire. We've got about 15 minutes of the first hour of the show left, and time to bring you some classic, beautiful, beautiful soul. The sound of Mr. William Stuckey. This track is called The First Time. DJ Huey coming to you live from the studios of colourful.com.

You know what, guys? There are times when I play a record and I'm sitting here like a grinning idiot because I like the record so much. That is such a beautiful classic soul song. Mr. William Stuckey, the first time, is sitting there just with the headphones on, relaxing here in the studios in colourful.com, listening to that tune, thinking, now that is a tune. What are they tune? I'm talking about C-H-O-O-O-O-O-O-N. That is a tune. I don't often play remixes on the show, but I quite like this one. I heard it, actually I've had it in my collection forever, but it takes forever to get round to listening to the tracks. But here's a version excursion I do like. Mr. Lou Rawls, see you when you get there. And a very, very tasty remix. Sit back, kick back, relax and enjoy it.

Okay, guys, it's coming near to the end of the first day of the show. I'm DJ Huey. This is the Latin Soul Experience. We're going to go with the sound of salsa in this first hour. Back in the second hour with some modern soul. Here's the sound of Mr. Jimmy Bosch. Show

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1: Andy Burnham has welcomed Emmanuel Macron to Downing Street for talks on illegal channel crossings in the French president's first visit to Number 10 since Mr. Burnham became prime minister. Holly Hughes has more.
2: It comes as the UK and France are boosting police officer numbers on the French coast to stop mega dinghies from launching across the English Channel. Ahead of the talks, Burnham said the two countries must stay one step ahead of the criminals' evolving tactics.
1: Kemi Badenoch says the Conservatives would fund a major boost to defence spending by reforming welfare. The party says changes to housing benefit and the two-child cap could raise billions, helping reach a 3% defence target by 2030. More than 70,000 pints worth of Guinness has been stolen by thieves who took two HGV trailers from a depot. About 800 barrels of the stout, estimated to be worth £115,000, were taken from an industrial estate in Runcorn. And two spacecraft have left their mothership behind and are headed down to Mercury. That's the latest from Radio News Hub. I'm Ben Monse.
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right up here in the Caribbean. 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
1: An absolutely beautiful start to the second hour. Starting off with Down to Earth, Gimme Tonight. Second track was by Victor Haynes from the album Can We Talk? Everything's Gonna Be Alright. And you've just heard the latest from Mr. Gregory Porter and the track called I Will. Guys, thanks for choosing to listen to Colourful.com. 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
2: Hey, DJ Huey, I have my Cuban heels on, so why don't you drop me some fabulous salsa and Latin songs?

Yes, a sumptuous sound of Manolita Simone. Sutra Buco. La Vida Cambio. And that before that one was Mandinga. A track called Mayores, and that was the salsa version. You are listening to DJ Huey. 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

You know what, guys? I've just been looking at the colourful.com website, looking at all the other presenters. We've got some fabulous daytime shows, evening shows and weekend shows. It's a place to be. I just happen to be looking on my page. I never look at my page, honest. I really don't. Says DJ Huey, a Latin Soul Experience. And it's described as an infectious mix of Latin and soul, which it absolutely is. Well done to the colourful.com management. Just finishing off in the background, Donnell Jones from the album Journey of a Gemini. A track was called Spend the Night. And before that one, Brandy, old school R&B, Never Say Never. Okay, guys, we're going to go to the DJ Huey world famous 5-in-a-row slow jam straight after this track. Gilbert Felix. Oye. Yo Soy Cheo. I'll be back to take us out of the show with a fabulous 5-in-a-row.

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0: It's time to sit down, kick back, relax, and enjoy you drop a sumptuous, silky, and smooth 5 tracks in a row. The lights are dimmed, and I'm all good to go. So I'm ready when you are.

Well, guys, it's very nearly the end of the show. I'm DJ Huey, and this has been the Latin Soul Experience, ending up with a sumptuous, gorgeous, and smooth five in a row. Let me tell you what the first four tracks were at the end of this really, really pleasurable to present show. Is that a good word, pleasurable? We kicked off with some soul from Margie Joseph and her version of Al Green's Let's Stay Together. The smooth jazz came from Kim Pencil from an album called Under the Influence. It's a various artist album, some really smooth jazz. That was his version of Earth, Wind and Fire's That's the Way of the World. And then Eduardo Braga from his album Songs That I Love. It's his version of Sade's Smooth Operator. Quite like that one. I love it when you get Latin soul. Beautiful, beautiful stuff usually. And then we went back into the world of soul with the Spinners and their track Just Can't Get You Out of My Mind. And in the background, from an album called Junio Groove, it's a sound of a Acero, straight out of Cuba, their version of El Cantante. So guys, I'll be back next week with some more Latin Soul Experience. Have a great weekend. Stay locked to colorful.com. See ya.

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1: Prime Minister Andy Burnham has held talks with French President Emmanuel Macron at Downing Street, focusing on the Channel small boats crisis. It was their first bilateral meeting. Holly Hughes has more.
2: Top of the agenda is tackling small boat crossings. It comes as the UK and France are boosting police officer numbers on the French coast to stop mega dinghies from launching across the English Channel. He's vowed not to be complacent after a fall in the number of small boat arrivals.
1: Conservative leader Kemi Badenoch has defended plans to raise £10 billion a year for defence through welfare cuts. Labour and the Liberal Democrats say the plans would hit vulnerable families and question whether the figures add up. Firefighters will spend a second night tackling a blaze involving thousands of tons of scrap cars in Belfast. The operation on Queen's Island involves Belfast Harbour fire tugs, as well as an air unit. And two spacecraft have left their mothership behind and are headed down to Mercury. It marks the home stretch of their nearly decade-long voyage to the solar system's smallest planet. That's the latest from Radio News Hub. I'm Ben Monse.
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1: Well, good evening, good afternoon, good night, wherever you are across the world, and welcome to the show at the front of the queue, courtesy of Colourful Radio. I'm Jazzy Q, and I'll be guiding through you for the next 2 hours or so, right through to 10 o'clock, with some good music and everything happening sharply across London town and the surrounding suburbs. This is the way we do. So thanks very much for tuning in. Please settle in, relax. The complete opposite and jump around and dance as we do back-to-back house music right through to 9 o'clock, the way we do right here on the front of the queue each every Wednesday between the hours of 8 and 10 o'clock. So settle in, relax, and let's get into it.

0: Beautiful sounds there on Loretta Holloway alongside Mr. Lou Vega and their track called Can't Let You Go. Kicking off this evening right here for you in Colourful. And it's the front of cue. We're going to go in the mix back-to-back house music the way we do. Run up through to 9 o'clock. So stay locked, stay tuned, don't go anywhere. As we share with you the music of London.
1: But you know what? The only reason I keep on staying around

0: Voila! 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
1: Taking this one back from the very top, the sounds of Anna Marie J and a track called Shivers. Take this opportunity out to say good evening, going out to the man like Paul Morgan, aka P Vibes. Also, shouts going out to Mac London and Jennifer Moores. And good evening going to the Denmark crew. They're in the house nice and early. Good evening to you guys over there in Denmark, Copenhagen. Shouts going out to Emma, also Stefano and Freja. And of course, good evening going out to the executive class right here in London town and around the world. Of course, Aileen Fletcher up there in Scotland. Carlton Beckford Dozier over there in New York City. Carl Maverick Niles over there in West London. Yona Mari. Jen Kiriakou. Marcia Hart over there in Philadelphia. And also shouts going out to Cheryl Marsh. Tracy Watton, Barbara Jones, and Valerie May. It's colourful, and it's the front of the queue. We're in the mix right through till 9.

And if you've just joined us, so we're halfway through the first hour of the show this evening right here on Colourful Radio. And it's me, Jazzy Q, taking you right through till 9 o'clock in the mix, back to back house music style the way we do each and every Wednesday between the hours of 8 and 10. Yamanda. Got to quickly tell you about something happening over this bank holiday weekend. Carnival bank holiday weekend right here in London town. It's happening over at the Woodford Bar. That's the Woodford Bar over there in Woodford, East London. Number 184 George Lane, London E18, 1AY. That's London, East London. 184 George Lane, London E18, 1AY. It's the return. Yeah, man, it's the return of the We Love Soul Party. The We Love Soul Party taking over there at the Woodford Bar in East London. That's this Saturday. Saturday, the 29th of August. I'll be DJing there alongside a whole host of DJs. We'll be entertaining you throughout the course of the evening, the night, and of course the afternoon as well. I beg your pardon. It starts off quite early. Kicks off around about 3 o'clock and goes on to 3 a.m. in the morning. So you got to get your stamina on point. 12 hours of musical fun. Also a special guest appearance from Lorraine McIntosh from the Cool Notes. Remember the Cool Notes? Yeah, Lorraine McIntosh will be joining us down there at the We Love Soul Return Party over there in Woodford. Tickets are still available on Skiddle. Just go to skiddle.com, type in We Love Soul, and you'll find your tickets there available for you to purchase. And I think with the tickets as well, you can get some free, well, not free, it's all inside the total of your ticket purchase. You'll get a good plate of Caribbean food. So find your tickets for you right there on Skiddle for the We Love Soul Party happening this Saturday, the 29th of August, over at the Woodford Bar in East London. We're doing it for you back to back in the mix right for you here on Colourful. And yes, of course, it's the Front of the Queue Show.

As we say, good evening going to Marcia Bennett. Also, shouts going to Cher Class, Helen Stavrov, Chantel Torbett, and Joyce New Phillips, alongside Yinka and the partner in crime, Ronki. Good evening to you guys. As we kick off.

the Groove Junkies, and their version of the Ashford and Simpson classic, It Seems to Hang On. It's Colourful, front of the Q show, right for you here on Colourful. Me, Jazzy Q, hiya. If you're just joining, stay tuned, because right after the break, we're going to change up the vibes for you, so don't go.

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2: Andy Burnham has welcomed Emmanuel Macron to Downing Street for talks on illegal channel crossings in the French president's first visit to Number 10 since Mr. Burnham became prime minister. Holly Hughes has more.
3: It comes as the UK and France are boosting police officer numbers on the French coast to stop mega dinghies from launching across the English Channel. Ahead of the talks, Burnham said the two countries must stay one step ahead of the criminals' evolving tactics.
2: Reform UK has been reported to police over allegations it breached political donation rules by accepting funding from an overseas company. Channel 4 News reports the party received £32,500 for three polls from a US firm, with the supposed donors actually undercover reporters. Reform denies wrongdoing, while the Met says it will assess the allegations. Several schools in Middlesbrough are closing early on Friday as the first funeral takes place for one of five young men killed in the A66 crash. And two spacecraft have left their mothership behind and are headed down to Mercury. It marks the home stretch of their nearly decade-long voyage. From Radio News Hub, I'm Ben Monsey.
0: Coming up, Front of the Cube with Jazzy Q. Do you need a pick-me-up at any time of day?
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5: 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If you want vibes, you get vibes. The original funky Joe Schumann. Everything you want, everything.

the lovely sounds of Linda Williams and Elevate Our Minds. We're in the second hour of the show this evening as we celebrate the sunset as it begins to settle down around London town in the UK. Here's the lovely sounds of the UK's favourites, Loose Ends.

listening to

sounds of Maxwell and Colder. Not many cold business going on at the moment, is there, with this heat wave we've been having? Up before that, Minnie Riperton. And here we go.

Shouts going out to CC Courier. Also, shouts going to Roy Marsh. Good evening to you. As we say, good evening as well, going out to Vonda Tula and Share Class. It's colourful. It's the front of the queue. We're in the second hour as we make our way up to DJ Tully at 10 o'clock. Good music all the way through in an eclectic style. So you're going to hear bits and pieces of everything, man, everything. Some you know, some you may have forgotten about, and some you dare to remember.

The unmistakable sounds there of Marvin Gaye and Heavy Love Affair. It's Colourful, and we're taking you through to 10 o'clock.

as we continue the vibes. Got about another 5 minutes left of the show. Want to take this bit time out to say thank you very much for joining me this evening right here on the Front of the Queue show, courtesy of Carla Ferreira. It's what we do each every Wednesday, peak of the week for you. It's Tina Marie.

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2: Prime Minister Andy Burnham has held talks with French President Emmanuel Macron at Downing Street, focusing on the Channel small boats crisis. It was their first bilateral meeting. Holly Hughes has more.
3: Top of the agenda is tackling small boat crossings. It comes as the UK and France are boosting police officer numbers on the French coast to stop mega dinghies from launching across the English Channel. He's vowed not to be complacent after a fall in the number of small boat arrivals.
2: Conservative leader Kemi Badenoch has defended plans to raise £10 billion a year for defence through welfare cuts. Labour and the Liberal Democrats say the plans would hit vulnerable families and question whether the figures add up. More than 70,000 pints worth of Guinness has been stolen by thieves who took two HGV trailers from a depot in Runcorn, according to Cheshire Police. And cases of salmonella linked to imported eggs have topped 500. That's according to the UK Health Security Agency, though officials say the risk to the general public remains low. That's the latest from Radio News Hub. I'm Ben Monse.
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1: Andy Burnham has welcomed Emmanuel Macron to Downing Street for talks on migration in the French president's first visit to number 10 since Mr. Burnham became prime minister. Holly Hughes has more.
2: It comes as the UK and France are boosting police officer numbers on the French coast to stop mega dinghies from launching across the English Channel. Ahead of the talks, Burnham said the two countries must stay one step ahead of the criminals' evolving tactics.
1: Reform UK has been reported to police. It's over allegations it breached political donation rules by accepting funding from an overseas company. Several schools.